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2: Well, that last news item, that sport item, has really set the cue for me to play the next song. And they'll have to write one for New South Wales now, after all. They've written one about the Queenslander, the Biff Buff Banana Bander. And this is Croggy. I hope you enjoy it.

not that I follow the rugby in all at all, but yes, maybe that's why the New South Wales Maroons, aren't they? Or Blues, the Blues. Why the Blue team won the other night. Anyway, we'll see what happens the next time around, won't we? But yeah, that song I felt is quite applicable today, especially with that one. Anyway, let's have the Curry Mob. And these two little children, not little children, these young children are doing very, very well with In the Melody.

snowy, their spirits roam those hills, where ghostly mountain horsemen muster cattle still. Away up on the high plains, as they've always done, hear the snowies thunder when they let the horses run. See the horses gallop from the depth of mountain blue. The mighty mountains tremble to the thunder of their hooves. The mountain silhouettes against the moon so bright. Shadows are the horsemen, phantoms of the night. And the horsemen will be flying like clouds across the moon, racing against the weather

From the highlands to the valleys far below, all these legends of the snowy, it's the only life they know. They run the horses overnight into another dawn, across the rugged hillsides

sunrise paints the world anew. And the horsemen will be flying like clouds across the moon, racing against the weather

was his. Rule and regulation now claim their mountain home. Such controversy in yesterday was never heard or known. So they're still grazing cattle as they did long ago. They summer on the high plains and leave.

Nicole Matthews there with the song called They Don't Make Them Like That Anymore. Great number, and she's referring to her grandparents there and who meant the world to her. And it's great that she can give a little bit of a tribute to her, to them. Alrighty, well, coming up at after me today, we've got Country Style with John Canning, and John goes through until 2:30, and Susan will be in at 3 with Sense Your Feelings, and she plays a lot of great music too, and Hutchie will be in at 7 o'clock tonight. Okay, so keep listening to Triple H. You'll get some decent music, won't you? And this is something that I hear about from people who talk about listening to Triple H, and they said they just love it because there's not a lot of talking at all, and they just love the music that keeps coming through the airways. So we'll keep doing it. While we've got the listeners out there, we will keep doing it. And, yeah. Alrighty, this is Kevin Sullivan and Stuart Joel Nugget, and this is about a town between Alice Springs and Darwin.

0: G'day, this is Terry Bennett, and you're listening to Gene Darnell's Aussie Country Fever on Triple H, Horsham 96.5. This is our latest single, Mr. Kimberley. I hope you enjoy.
1: Sam

Connie Kazanis, and there with a song called Beyond the Beautiful. And I do apologise for the last song, because it ended up, for some reason, even though I've got the USB in the adapter, it decided it was going to disown the computer, if you like to say that, and the song just stopped playing. So it's like I was taking it out, but I wasn't. I was leaving it there because I wonder why it's making the pippy noises, but that's what's happened. It was disconnecting itself, so I'll have to pitch that USB stick and not use it again. Simple as that. Alrighty, we've got a few, what have we got? Yeah, we've got a few minutes left for me to play a couple more of the new ones. And the one that it cut out on was Johnny Chester and Normie Rowe, Here for the Beer. It's great to see the two oldies getting back into it. And before that, we had Connie Kazanis just then, and I had Terry Bennett with Mr. Kimberly and Ginger Cox. Lovely guy, Terry's great too, but Ginger Cox is a lovely, lovely fella. I met up with him at Tamworth when I first time I went up there, and he was in for a chat, and it was great. He was just so relaxed, a lovely guy. And, well, when you go to Tamworth, all the guys are lovely, aren't they? Anyway, that's a different thing. Let's get back to the music, June, before you get yourself into trouble. Alrighty. We've had Superfine Merino. Superfine Line is what our song was called. Let's have Alice Benford now, and this one's called Saddle Dreaming.

Hi, it's Justin Landers, and you're about to hear my latest single, Book of Endless Wonder, a country ballad based on a true story about a treasured family heirloom. Enjoy.

Hi, it's Lynn Harvey here. You're not so blue Aussie girl, and I am a true blue Aussie girl. And you tune into Aussie Country Fever on Saturday mornings from 9 a.m. till 11 with Jean Darnell. You may even get to hear one of my songs, either this one or one of the others I've recorded. So why don't you send in your request to Jean? 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Aussie Country Fever with Jean Darnell, 9 a.m. till 11.

0: And you're listening to Lynn Harvey there with Blue Aussie Girl. And don't forget, Lynn's got a program on Triple H tomorrow afternoon from 4pm until 5pm in Abundant Life. Also, I've been asked if I play this one from Joy Adams again. Alrighty, you twisted my arm and I hope you enjoy it, Kate. Anyway, here goes. I'll give you the promo that leads up into it as well from Joy Adams. I hope you, and those of you who missed it earlier, I'm sure you're going to enjoy it.
1: Joy Adams from New Zealand. Well, here it is, my brand new comedy song, Girl, You're Getting Old. I hope you like it.

Well, I want to thank you for your company this morning, and I look forward to catching up to you the next time on the air again. And I usually take you out with, on a Tuesday, I'll take you out with Be a Little Bolder, and I think I might just do that today again as well. And that's from Joy Adams. And don't forget, too, that Joy has a program here on Triple H, and it's on Fridays, every second Friday, from 12 to... I think 3, 12 to 3, which is great. And it's called Fridays. No, that's Jeff's, sorry. But it's the other Fridays, when Jeff's not on, we've got Joy Adams, and I hope you enjoy listening to her too. And that's going to be, that is great stuff. I'll just, making a noise here, but I just want to get the details of when Joy is on, because it's great to have her company on Triple H. And, yes, the classic show, it is a three-hour show, and it will be on next Friday, the 3rd of June, and it will be a three-hour program. So let's go out with Be a Little Bolder. A little bit bolder, get it right.

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1: 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Starting my program today, you're going to hear from Ashley Cook. I'm proud to be an Aussie.

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0: Brian Young's going to sing The House Where the Wind Blows Cold.
1: No romance in life, and it cuts me like a knife to live in a house where the wind blows cold.

Well, g'day. I'm John. This is Country Style. We're here till 2:30 this afternoon with some great music. Good to have your company. Stick around. Lots happening on Country Style with John on Triple H.

Yes, and we had... sorry about that. We had Phyllis and also Jean playing some beautiful music, and I hope you enjoyed that. Some great music, great shows there on this morning. And lots more to come yet, though. We've got a lot of music to get through. Right now, though, we have Gumtree Canoe, which is by John Hartford, who was a... he's gone now, of course, but fantastic entertainer and really great. He could play the banjo really well. And he had some great songs. Anyway, that's what's happening, coming up very shortly. Well, we will be playing lots of bluegrass, country music, and a couple of other things thrown in there too as well. So, yeah, that's what's happening. Anyway, right now, let's play this one.

Yes, Gumtree Canoe with Johnny Hartford, who we lost some years ago now. But he was a very popular fella, particularly in Nashville, where he entertained there quite frequently on the Grand Ole Opry. And, yes, we have coming up at the Horsham Country Music, live at the Horsham RSL, just up the road here. And I've got it on good authority that Patsy and Dave, who I'm told are a brilliant couple, they sing some fantastic stuff. They're coming to Horsham, and they will be entertaining on Thursday the 11th of June at the Horsham RSL, two-course meal and country music, and the meal is served at 6:30 p.m. That's on Thursday the 11th of June. Friday the 12th of June, we have a morning show, time 10 a.m. to 11:45, includes a morning tea. Now, if you want a book, it's the Horsham RSL, 36 McLaughlin Street in Horsham. The phone number there is 5382 5912. I'll wait till Mum gets the biro down there. 5382 5912 is the phone number if you want a book, and I'm sure you won't be disappointed because I'm told they are very, very good. That's at the Horsham Country Music, live at the Horsham RSL on Thursday the 11th and Friday the 12th of June. And I'm sure you'll enjoy it. Peter Horan is a great pianist. Here he is with, what do we got, Peter? Side Saddle. Here he is.

Yes, and that was fantastic. Peter Horan there with Side Saddle. Coming up, we have the fabulous Alan Jackson, who's been a popular fella for many, many years. Chasing That Neon Rainbow is the name of the song that we're going to be playing for you as soon as we get everything set up here. Yeah. Oh, we've got a little problem here at the moment, so we'll sort that out. I'll be right back in business. We'll just have this little message for the moment.

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2: Yes, I should apologise about that little break there. 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

0: If you feel like singing on this one, join in. You might know the words.
1: Okay.
0: And if you don't know the words, you can hum along like Phil does most of the time. Those are the old jokes.
1: Still work.
0: Yeah, they still work.

Ah, the fabulous Everly Brothers with two great songs, Kathy's Clown and Bye Bye Love. Fantastic. Who'll ever forget the fabulous, unbelievable Everly Brothers? Now, I mentioned Patsy and Dave that are appearing at the RSL on the 11th and 12th of June. Great show, I'm told. It's going to be fantastic. So if you want to book there, of course, at the RSL, it's 5382 5912. Now, I have the music. I have Patsy and Dave. I'm ready to play them right now.

Well, there they are. The Fabulous. Two, Patsy and Dave from their album The Willow. And that particular number was called Beside You. And look forward to seeing them. We might even venture down there ourselves and have a look at them there. Have a meal while we're at it. Always in for a good meal. You always get it at the RSL, that's for sure. They serve terrific meals down there. It's a beautiful place. Good friends and good place to be down. Heartland from the Fabulous. Willie Nelson. Let's have a listen to Willie, shall we? Here he is right now.

Yes, and that was the fabulous Willie from the album Across the Borderline. That was the title song. Yeah, fantastic. And you're listening to Country Style with John on Triple H, 96.5 FM. And the Blues. I watched the game last night, and believe you me, Carlton are back. In a big way. They really did a good number on Geelong, and bad luck to all the Geelong supporters out there. But, no, the Blues have done very well. And anyway, that is the way it goes. My old team, the Brisbane Lions, they've had a we've had a couple of bad ones too. Don't worry about that. It happens to everyone. But the young people, they lost Vossi, the Blues. And, by gee, they came out last night and they played fantastic football. I thought they were terrific. And they didn't look to me like they'd had a bad year. They looked like they were doing very well indeed. So, yeah, that's the way it is. Roy the Boy, let the good, what's this called? Let the good times roll.

Yes, the fabulous Roy Orbison. And I said it was Let the Good Times Roll, but I pressed the wrong number, didn't I? Ah, never mind. We haven't been doing the show for a while and made a couple of stuff-ups here. Pressing the wrong numbers. And anyway, well, let's see if we can press the right one this time.

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2: Thank you, Heather. And here is the great man himself, Mr. Vince Gill with Liza James.

have a listen to some music from the Smoky Mountains, and then we'll get back to some other stuff. Country Style with John, right here on Triple H.

Yeah, we've had some Smoky Mountain music there, and we got coming up Justin Stanley. Haven't played him before, I don't think. Justin Stanley, yes, I've heard of him. Slim Dusty and Merle Haggard. Oh, Merle Haggard, Slim Dusty and Justin Stanley in that order. Coming up shortly, but we had a whole Fly Away, an old-time religion from the Smoky Mountain CD that I have there. I've had that a long time. Gee, that's as old as... No, I was going to say as old as me. No, not quite that old. Well, maybe the music is, but not the CD. Here's... who we got now? Truck Driver's Blues with the fabulous Merle Haggard.

Merle Haggard, the fabulous Merle, and a great entertainer, Mr. Merle Haggard, he's gone too. We lost all the good ones, haven't we? And, you know, it's sad that the great ones we've lost, Elvis and what with the rest of them. One more Dreamtime. What have we got from the mountaintop? But this is the fabulous Mr. Justin Stanley. Here he is right now with, what are we playing? From the mountaintop. Justin Stanley.

That was very well done. Justin Stanley, I don't think I've heard him before. But it's from his album called A Father's Love. And that, of course, was From the Mountaintop. He wrote that by the look of it, yeah. He certainly did. Yeah, so I was very impressed. Got a beautiful sound. Lovely. It's Mr. Slim.

Yes, the fabulous Slim Dusty, of course. And I had the pleasure of meeting him in 1998 at the Victorian Country Music Awards, which I played a couple of tunes at, I think, on my guitar. And he was a lovely man. I spoke to him for about 10 minutes, I suppose. And I told him how much I loved his music. And somebody, listener here at from the station, rang me and said they had a surprise for me. And I wondered what. And this is big, enormous, all captions of his music, Slim's music, and it's hanging up in my house. It's beautiful. And I thank the husband and wife that gave it to me. I thank you very much. I had one of Johnny Cash, who was my absolute idol. but to get one of Slim Dusty as well was really beautiful, and I really thank those people that gave me that. Harmonica Nights. We're better harmonica. Here it is with Brendan Power. And this is called I Know Him So Well.

That's Brendan Power, and he plays a harmonica, as you heard, with from his album Harmonica Nights. And I thought I'd play that. There's something different. Alison Krauss and Union Station. What a combination. And this is the name of the album, Alison Krauss and Union Station, So Long, So Wrong. And this is the song, So Long, So Wrong. Let's hear it. Alison Krauss and Union Station.

Yeah, and Alison Krauss and Union Station sounding fantastic there. And we've got some more great songs. John Williamson coming up next with 1,000 Feet. And he's accompanied there with Warren H. Williams, who's a great guitarist. And Johnny still going strong, well, not as much as he used to. I think he's slowed down a little bit, but yeah. Anyway, he's up next, and then we have Hilary Duff, Bruce Green. I used to live near Bruce over there in the other side of Victoria. Lee Kernaghan, have a few others coming through. Lee Kernaghan. Have a few others coming up. See how we're going for

Johnny Williamson, and sounding great. 1,000 feet. And, yeah. So we have now Hilary Duff of, I don't know how, I just come across this CD, so I don't know what she's like or anything about her, but I just thought I'd give it a try and see how we go. And here we go with, what have we got? Where Did I Go Right? We'll play that one, I think. It sounds okay. Where Did I Go Right? Hilary Duff. And, oh, hello. It doesn't like me. No, it does not like me at all. Something's wrong. Let's see how we go this time. Yeah, I don't think it was sitting right. Here we go with Hilary Duff and... What did I say it was? Where Did I Go Right? There we are.

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3: That's right, and you're listening to Country Style with John right here on Triple H. I don't get to come in and do a show very often these days. I can only do it every so often, so it's lovely to be back on the radio anyway every now and again, and I still enjoy coming in and playing the music and just enjoying it. It's great fun. I still enjoy playing the music. I still listen to a lot of music. And, Hilary Duff was that young lady. I came across that CD. Coming up is Lee Kernighan, Slim Dusty, The Furies, Peter Horan again. We have Slim Dusty. Yeah, I said that already, didn't I? Okay, here's Lee Koenig. Bruce Green was a neighbour. Well, not a neighbour. He lived a few miles from me, but we lived over just near Heathcote, the other side of Victoria, out towards Kilmore. And Bruce, lovely bloke, gave me some of his CDs. He travels around Australia. And this is his album, Bruce Green, Instrumental Favourites. He's, he plays everywhere. I don't know what he's doing these days. It's a long while since I've actually spoken to him. But anyway, here he is with Tennessee Waltz. Bruce Green.

Yes, and nice to hear Bruce again there with Tennessee Waltz. Lots of great numbers on there too. We have let you know about a couple that are performing at the Horsham Country Music, live at the Horsham RSL. That is on Thursday the 11th of June. There's dinner and show. There's a two-course meal and country music. Meal is served at 6:30 p.m. Friday the 12th of June is a morning show at 10 a.m. to 11:45. It's Patsy and Dave, who you heard from the CD I played earlier today. And, yeah, go along and see them. They sound as though they've got a good show and apparently travelling around. And here they are. They'll be in Horsham in a couple of weeks' time. So get down and see them down there at the Horsham RSL. And, by the way, if you want to book the seats, book at the Horsham RSL at 36 McLaughlin Street in Horsham. The phone number, got your biro, mate? 5382-5912. 5382-5912. That's to see Patsy and Dave at the RSL on the 11th and 12th of June. And I hope you enjoy it. Lee Kernighan with, what are we playing? Three Chain Road from Lee.

The fabulous Lee Koenigan, and I was very pleased to receive that. I went to see his show and had a talk to him, and he said, "This is for you to play on your show." So to John, with "Thanks, Mate" from Lee, he signed it 1999. That's when he was in Horsham at that time. Yeah, so good bloke, and thank you, Lee. Slim Dusty's back, and there is Abilinga Males, Mr. Slim

Yeah, the fabulous Slim, back again with Abalenga Mail from his album 99. And, yeah, When You Were Sweet 16, this is the Furies, who I love, beautiful music,

Yes, and that, of course, was the fabulous Furies who really took the world by storm when they brought their music to Australia and around the world. When you were Sweet 16, they performed everywhere. Fantastic. Next artist we've got for you is a fella that I really enjoy listening to. His name is JJ Cale, and here he is with a terrific song, Call Me the Breeze, he calls it, this one. And he's a great entertainer. He was.

AJ Cale and a great entertainer. He is now deceased, of course, but left us with some great music. This one, he comes from Oklahoma, and this song is called If You're Ever in Oklahoma. Let's have a listen to it. JJ Cale.

Yeah, J.J. Carlin, and funny, I researched him a little bit, and he actually started in country music, would you believe, and decided he didn't want to pursue country music and ended up with rock and roll, as did this next entertainer, Daddy Cool. There he is right now.

Yeah, that's the Eagle Rock, of course, and we had Eagle Rock, and fantastic, great music. Alabama, coming up shortly, but right now it's the Song and Dance Man, and here's Peter Horan back again with the Song and Dance Man.

Yes, and that's Peter Horan. You don't hear him sing very often. Well, I haven't on most of the CDs I've got. But this one, Song and Dance Man, he sounds great. Yeah. Now, there's Alabama. We're moving on a bit here. This is Tennessee River, Alabama. And good afternoon, Ray. Thank you for your phone call too, Ray. It's lovely to hear from you.

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And just a message, if you're out on the roads there, a little bit rain about, so just be careful. The roads could be slippery, and you don't want to go sliding off the road, do you? No. So just take it easy. Just back it off a little, mate, you know. Well, I might save you, you know, a lot of money. Yeah. Here's a group. We're just about coming towards the end of the show too, by the way. Foghorn String Band from their album Rock Island Grange. They toured Australia some years back now. This is the Lonesome Homesick Blues from the Foghorn String Band.

That was the Foghorn String Band. They're from Portland, Oregon. Well, the leader of the band's from Portland, Oregon, just near the Canadian border there. And we have Banks of the Old Tennessee and Kennesaw Mountain Rag. This is the Foghorn String Band, as I said. Let's go with them again. Here we go.

Yeah, and they sent a good dude too, the Foghorn String Band, and from Portland, Oregon. Rock Island Grange is the name of the album. And fantastic. Well, I thought we'd finish. It's lovely to be with you. Thank you for listening, and keep listening, because there's plenty of good shows. I think Susan's up next, and she'll be in at 3 o'clock to do her show. So there you go, and look forward to that. As I say, the roads are a bit wet out there, so just be careful on the roads and don't go slipping off the road and ending up on the side of the footpath or something. The Australian Heritage album, The Hawking Brothers, is going to be our last music for today, Saturday, the 30th day of May. And one more, and we're into winter. Yeah, June, July, August. Oh, here's the Hawking Brothers with South.

bro. Well, we hope you've enjoyed this edition of Country Star with John, right here at the studios of Triple H. Don't know when we'll be back, but it'll be a few weeks or maybe a month or so before we're back again. But we enjoy coming back here to Triple H and doing a show every now and again. Say goodbye to the Hawking brothers. And we'll be saying goodbye to you very shortly. And God bless. All the best out there. Wherever you are, be friendly with each other and be nice to each other. That's the message. And we'll catch you next time, eh? On Country Style with John. See you, mate.

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Good afternoon. My name is Susan Thorogood and welcome to Central Feelings on Triple H 96.5 FM, the Horsham District Community Radio. The time now is 5 minutes past three. I go to six and then we switch to Zara from six to seven, and then from seven to ten we get Pioneers of Country Music with Ray Hutchison. Thanks to John Canning for Country Star. Good to see you again and I hope you have a wonderful weekend also. And we all do the same. Well, music is part of to make the weekend more fun, so let's get it going. That song, Only Yesterday, with Isla Grant. The next song is Imagine with Foster and Allen.

thought it had been lost. We all thought his heart was made of solid rock. But that was long before we found the box. I guess we always knew it

That song was The Box with Terry Gordon. The next song, Be a Little Kinder, with Justin Landers. Let's enjoy.

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Well, that song was Crazy with Donna Marie, The Water Is Wide with Judy McComb, Words with Andy Williams. The next song is Granny Adeline with Brian Letton.

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The next song, let's enjoy, Didn't We Shine, with Gina Jeffries.

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Your presenter is Susan Thorogood, and it's my pleasure to take you all the way to 6 o'clock. Then we'll have Zara from 6 to 7, and then from 7 to 10 we've got the Pioneers of Country Music with Ray Hutchison. Those songs, Cindy, Oh Cindy with Eddie Fisher, The Power of Love with John Barber, She Broke Her Promise with Yolande Gibson, and the next song, Let's Enjoy, Fly Away with John Denver.

0: It was John Michael Montgomery. I Can Love You Like That. And thanks to Graham for your call. Very nice to hear from you. And we have a kitty cat sound, hopefully.
1: Meow, meow.
0: Oh, the first one was a bit bad. The second, that scared everyone. Kitty cats away. Oh, sorry. Right, we'll go with this to Graham. Zoe and Princess, enjoy Coward of the County with Jimmy Landis.

I Still Believe in You with Vince Gill. The next song, Ring on Her Finger and Time on Her Hands with Lee Greenwood.

The time now is 13 minutes to 5, and you're listening to Triple H 96.5 FM. But that song, If You Love Me, with Olivia Newton-John, their biggest disappointment with Troy Cassadaly and Slim Dusty, When You Say Nothing At All with Jane Weston, and the next song is Endless Love with Kenny Rogers. Let's enjoy.

That was Michael Bolton, When I'm Back on My Feet Again. The next song, If You Never Meet Again, with Johnny Lovett.

The time now is 25 minutes past 5 and you're listening to Triple H 96.5 FM. But those songs were Solitaire with the Carpenters, Reminisce for a While with Foster and Allen, Was It Just a Game with Hank Sasaki, and the next song, My Boy, with Celtic Thunder.

Sunday morning with no way to hold my head that didn't hurt. And the beer I had for breakfast wasn't bad. I had one more.

That was Trevor Keeler with Sunday Morning Coming Down. The next song is The Three Bells with Daniel O'Donnell. Let's enjoy.

It Only Hurts for a Little While with Margo Smith. The next song, Just a Closer Walk with Thee, with Willie Nelson and Patsy Cline.

0: That was Gavin Shetelia, Because He Lives. The next song, Love Lifted Me, with Kenny Rogers.
1: Write myself a song.

The time now is 7 minutes to six, and at 6 o'clock we switch over to Zara from six to seven, and then from seven to ten we get the Pioneers of Country Music with Ray Hutchison. Well, that song, You're My World with Jane McDonald, and the next song will be Smile with Kamau. And thank you for the pleasure of your company. Hope you have a wonderful weekend. Catch you Monday between 3 and 6 with Rock and Roll. So let's go with the next song. That is Smile with Kamau. Let's enjoy and bye-bye for now.

I'm Susan Thorogood. Want music with feelings and emotions? 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

know, me and the good Lord are old friends, and that's a fact. Some nights I get down on my knees and ask if he'll bring you back. He'll look down at me and say, "Now, Adam, there's a few things, just a few things, that are impossible to do. Now, one of these days, I'm gonna be coming back, but she never will. You understand, son?" And I say, "Yeah, Lord."

0: If you're a young person who's experiencing depression, or if you're going through a bit of a tough time, then a great place to go for information, advice and support is Headspace, the National Youth Mental Health Foundation. Headspace coordinates a school support program that aims to provide suicide prevention and bereavement support for students currently in school. Kristen Douglas, the national manager of the program, shares with us some positive and supportive ways to talk to young people about suicide.
1: There are healthy and positive ways to talk about behaviours and feelings and suicidal thoughts. There's also really unhelpful information that may actually put young people further at risk. So asking a young person to seek help or to disclose that they may be having distressful feelings or they may be having thoughts of hurting themselves is actually very healthy. And having open and honest dialogue with a child, whether it's your child or whether it's with a student, is actually really healthy. So in that way, we need to talk about suicide more. We need to say that it's very common for young people, when in distress, to think about strategies of how they might manage that. Sometimes thinking about suicide is a strategy, and we need to work through that. That's quite normal, and we need to work through how are other ways and more healthy ways to respond to that distress.
0: If you or someone you know is going through a tough time, then why not check out the Headspace website at headspace.org.au. Headspace can show you where to get help and let you know what to expect when you get there. You can find out if there's a local Headspace service near you, and their website also contains stories from other young people who have gone through difficult times in their lives.
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Welcome along to the pioneers of country music on Triple H 96.5 FM. Ray Hutchison with you tonight from 7 to 10. Nice to have your company. Haven't played that one for a long time. From Wilf Carter's record, Wilf Carter, The Yodeling Swish, My Old Montana Home. What's the name of that song? Now, tonight at 8 o'clock, I've got 4 songs of Johnny Horton, 9:30, 4 songs of Guy Mitchell. And at 9:45 tonight, I'll let you know what I'm doing next week in 9:45 in the pioneers of country music. Thank you to Sue for this afternoon's program. Sue'll be back on Monday between 3 and 6 with Rock and Roll. G'day, Pete. Having a talk to Pete today and having a chat there. Okay, let's continue on the program. It's 7 o'clock and we're going to play this one from Hank Williams, and this is called Half As Much.

That was the music of Slim Dusty, and the song was called By a Fire, Rigichi Cole. I played that one for Dennis and Kay tonight. I know Dennis likes that one. From the Best of Slim Dusty Volume 1. We do have a Slim Dusty Volume 2. I'll play a track of that later on in the program tonight. But that was for Dennis and Kay. Before that, Charlie Pride, Puro Joe, for Graham and Zoe, and for their little cat princess. You might hear Jeff and Sue do the noise there. So we played that one. Thanks for the call, Graham. Too nice to hear from you as well. It's 10 past 7. Talking to Dave today. Good on you, Dave. Nice to have a chat with you. And I've got a Kenny Rogers and a Roger Miller coming up. That might be a bit of a hint next week's feature artist, Roger Miller. I'll let you know later on tonight, quarter to 10. Good on you, Dave. Good to catch up with you. And I'm going to play you a couple of songs tonight. We're going to feature Kenny Rogers called Slay It Down, which was the name of that Kenny Rogers song. And then I'm going to feature a song called Walking in the Sunshine. As I say, good to talk to you today, Dave. And these two are for you.

A couple of songs there for Dave tonight. I hope you enjoyed them ones, Dave, and I'll play a song for you in the Shuffle program on Thursday night. And as I say, I've known Dave for a while, and it's good to catch up with him, having a chat. We're talking about Seinfeld and talking about all other shows, having a great chat. So good on you, Dave. Catch up with you on Wednesday or Thursday, and I'll play a song in the Shuffle program for you, Dave. It's 18 minutes past 7 o'clock. Here's one for Dennis and Kay again tonight from Noel Cassidy. I'll sweep out... Well, the song at least caught me to say, we'll sweep out the ashes.

was the music of Burl Ives, and the song was called Mockingbird Hill. I played it with Bruce and Faye. I've got another song with Bruce coming up at 7:45 tonight, but I know Bruce likes that song from Burl Ives. Good on you, Bruce. Nice to talk to you today and seeing you yesterday as well. And Burl Ives, Mockingbird Hill, 22 minutes past 7 o'clock. G'day, Rod. Seen Rod today. And g'day, Joan, to Brad Elyria, and seen Sophie yesterday. So g'day, Soph. I trust it's going well for you. Got a couple of songs for you, Rod. I'm going to play Wilf Carter, A Cashbox for a Heart. And then I'm going to follow it up with Rick and Phil Carey for Jenny Arrow. So, Rod, good to catch up with you. These are for you.

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Accidentally killed, I read, as I stood there that day.

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G'day, Joan. To Brad, Illyria and Sophie. I played... what did we play for you tonight? I'm just... Bow Lives. No, it wasn't Bow Lives, was it? I'll just have a look on my CDs here. Tonight, I played two songs for anyway, Rod. We played Wilf Carter, that's right, I nearly forgot. Wilf Carter, A Cashbox for a Heart, and then we played Rick and Pearl Carey for Jenny Arose for Rod and Rod's family. So I just had to think then. So good on you, Rod. Good to catch up with you today, as I said. And I played Rick and Pearl Carey for Jenny Arose for Rod and Rod's family. So I just had to think then. So good on you, Rod. Good to catch up with you today, as I said. And I'll catch up

Just having a look on the CD here for you, Shane. And we're going to play Hank Snow singing The Stream Long Cannonball, the record, the number 9. So I'm playing this two Hank Snow songs tonight. These are for Shane.

I played those two songs for Shane tonight in Jenna, Bill and Rick. Hank Snow, the Streamline Cannonball, and the record The Number Nine. So I hope you enjoyed them once tonight, Shane. I know Mum likes the record The Number Nine. Used to play that from Jim Reeves, a little single, but I don't have that one now. But, yeah, that was for Shane tonight. It's 25 minutes to 8 o'clock. We've got a song coming up for Margaret coming up shortly for Heather too. So that's on its way. So that's coming up. Thanks, Mark, for the call. Nice to hear from you as well. Had a phone call from Anne-Marie. Good on you, Anne-Marie. Nice to hear from you. And thanks, Dennis, for the call tonight too. Dennis is enjoying the program. And Kay, there, I'll play another song for you shortly. Anne-Marie rang in. G'day, Dave. Have to catch up with you once again. It's been a while again. But you've asked for Chris Christopherson. White Lord. This is for Anne-Marie and Dave.

try me, Lord. If you think there's a way I can try to repay all I've taken from you, maybe, Lord, I can show someone else

That's Johnny Chester and a song called I Walk Out of Blacktown. I played at the Mug tonight. It's always nice to hear from you. And a song for Heather as well. So good on you, Mug. Nice to hear from you. And that's a great song featuring Johnny Chester, I Walked Out of Blacktown. It's 18 minutes to 8 o'clock. I was talking to Annie Patsy today. And g'day to Dennis and the rest of the family as well. And I've got a couple of songs I'm going to play for Annie Patsy. I haven't played this one for a long time, Elvis Presley, Old Shep. And then I'm going to follow it up with a song for Mum as well, Hank Snow, Little Buddy. So Annie Patsy, these are for you tonight.

He didn't know his dog had died. So I told him as he cried, "Come with me, son, we'll get that doctor right away. I can't leave him here alone. I must get my doggy home. While you're gone, I'll kneel beside him, sir, and I'll pray. Then when I return," he had the little pal upon his knee, and the teardrops, they were blinding his big blue eyes. "You're too late, sir, my dog is dead, and no help can save him now. But I'll meet my precious buddy up in the sky."

I played those two songs tonight for Annie Patsy, Elvis Presley, Old Shep, and played that one for a long time, and Hank Snow, Little Buddy, and I put that in for Mum as well. I've got a song for Mum coming up shortly. So good on you, Annie Patsy. I'll play you some more songs on Thursday in the Shuffle program between 6 and 9 o'clock on Thursday. Good on you, Annie Patsy. Glad you enjoyed those two songs tonight. It's 10 to 8. Don't forget, 8 o'clock tonight, we've got four songs of Johnny Horton and 9:30, four songs of Guy Mitchell. I know in that Guy Mitchell, there's a song Mum likes and played for a while. So I've got that coming up tonight at 9:30 for Mum. Had a phone call from Bruce. Good on you, Bruce. Nice to hear from you. And g'day, Fay. It's going well. And I've got a song for Bruce coming up now from Slim Jones. You might remember Mrs. Baker's Pumpkin Pie. We play every now and then. So this one's for Bruce and Fay tonight from Slim Jones, My Journey Home.

That was Frank Ifield, and the song was called She Taught Me to Yodel. I played that by Owen and Shirley. Owen asked me to play that Thursday, so I thought I'd put it in with the pioneers of country music for you, Owen. I'll catch up with you again next week. Didn't see you today, but I'll see you on Thursday. And I know Owen likes that. McCoy Brothers done a copy of that, which I do play it eventually. She Taught Me to Yodel. But that's Frank Ifield Owen wanted to hear tonight. Owen and Shirley, She Taught Me to Yodel from Frank Ifield. So good on you, Owen. We'll do Johnny Horton in just a moment on Triple H 96.5 FM. Got to say hello to Jamie now and to Beryl. G'day, Arnie Mavis. To Jordan, JJ, Molly, Jason and Simone, and Mick and Lily. G'day, Lily. Hope it's going okay for you. Play this one tonight for you, Jamie and the family there from Rick and Phil Carey. And they recorded some great songs, Rick and Phil Carey. So this one's for Jamie.

That's Charlie Pride. And the song was called I Guess Things Happen That Way. I played that one for Jeff. You can catch Jeff on Tuesday, 4 to 7 with Oldies But Goodies, and Thursday between 3 and 6 with a Thursday music mix with the letter Z. So that's when Jeff's programs are on, and then the following week he does 12 to 3 on a Friday with Double Up. So good on you, Jeff. Have a great program next week. And I hope you enjoyed that one from Charlie Pride, I Guess Things Happen That Way. Jeff, it's 4 minutes past 8 o'clock here on Triple H. Got a song for Mum coming up after I do these Johnny Horton songs tonight. And the ones I've chosen is North to Alaska, Whispering Pines, The Battle of New Orleans, and All for the Love of a Girl. So these are four songs of Johnny Horton. Way up.

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1: That was the music of Gavin Arden, which I played for Mum tonight, and that was a song called Pledging My Love from his Still On Track CD. And I know Mum likes that song from Gavin Arden, so good on you, Mum. Glad you're enjoying the Pioneers of Country Music, Saturday nights, 7 till 10 p.m. Hope you enjoyed the Johnny Horton songs as well tonight, and I played them for June. So good on you, June. I trust you're going well. G'day to your daughter, Kelly, which I was talking to Kel today. And as I say, I played them Johnny Hortons for June tonight. So good on you, June. Hope it's going well for you. 22 minutes past 8 o'clock here on 96.5 Triple H FM, Horsham's one and only community radio station. Here's one for Sylvia and Jackson at Swan Hill. This is Wilf Carter, dear old sunny South by the Sea. Hope you enjoyed this one tonight.

Please one night for you too, Auntie Patsy too. Saying g'day to Dennis and the rest of the family too. That's Elvis Presley from a Christmas CD called Take My Hand, Precious Lord. So I played it one for Auntie Patsy tonight. It's 8:30 here on Triple H at 96.5 FM. Ray Hutchison with you, the pioneers of country music, every Saturday night between 7 and 10. And I present the old hillbilly country and western way back in those days of country and western music. Plus, hello to Daniel too, which I was talking to him before I come to the radio station. G'day, Daniel. Lives in Horsham. And I trust you're enjoying the program tonight. G'day, Steph. I hope your day's been good. It was raining earlier when I arrived at the radio station. It wasn't raining when I was walking just a few spots. But g'day, Steph and Jessie and the two girls here. Hope you're well. I'm going to play a couple of songs for you. I'm going to play When My Golden Wattle Blooms from Taylor Pfeiffer. And then I'm going to follow it up with Slim Dusty, Sniff the Digger's Dog. So thanks up for Steph.

I played a couple of songs. For Steph, tonight we played Taylor Pfeiffer, the Where the Garden Water Blooms, a Shirley Thoms song. And then we played Slim Dusty, Sniff the Digger's Dog, for Steph, Jessie and the Two Girls. And I've got a couple of Johnny Cash songs for you at 10 past nine off a CD, a double CD set of Johnny Cash. So, Steph, look forward to those two at 10 past nine. 21 minutes to 9 o'clock. Graham, I've got a couple of Jade Hurleys coming up shortly for you wanted me to play. I'll do it straight after these next two songs for you, Graham. But I'm going to play this one for Glenda and Ray and Matthew tonight. So hello to them, people. Turn it on, turn it up, turn me loose. This is Dwight Yoakam.

home, she often sat and read. We little thought about it then, for we were young and gay. Just how much Mama worried when we children were away. We only knew she never slept, and we were out at night. That she waited just to know that we'd come home all right. Why, sometimes when we'd stay away till one or two or three, it seemed to us that Mama heard the turning of the key. For always when we'd step inside, she'd call and we'd reply. But we were all too young back then to understand the reason why. Until the last one had returned, she'd always keep a light. For Mama couldn't sleep until she'd kissed us all goodnight. She had to know that we were safe before she went to rest. For she seemed to think the world might harm the one she loved the best. And once she said, when you have grown to women and to men, perhaps I'll sleep.

we'd get back home, we'd find her waiting there. Then came the night when we were called to gather round her bed. The children are all with you now, the kindly doctor said. And in her eyes there gleamed again that old-time tender light that told that she'd been waiting just to know that we were all right. She smiled that old-time familiar smile and prayed to God to keep her children safe from harm throughout the years, and then she fell asleep.

was the music of Buddy Williams, and the song was called I Dreamed About Mama Last Night, the Hank Williams song from the record. Buddy Williams helped me understand a tribute to Hank Williams. I did play Hank Williams' version on Mother's Day, but a great song there. It's a 8:45. G'day, Jade. Run a bit late tonight, so I trust you're going. We've got some tea at Jade's, having a chat with her, and I'll see you on Thursday. So good on you, Jade. Say hello to your mum's eggs. Say g'day to your mum there. Going to play this one tonight for you, Jade, from The Seekers, which was done by Foster and Allen. I'll play this version for you, Jade. This is The Gypsy Rover for Jade.

0: was Ian McNamara, and I played that for Dennis and Kay tonight, and I know Bruce and Faye liked that one as well, and it was called the Gum Tree Canoe, and played it for a while, but good to hear from you tonight, Dennis, too, and also Bruce, too. Nice to hear from you. It's 8 minutes away from 9 o'clock. Right, straight after this, I've got two songs for Graham and Zoe.
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couple of Jade Hurley songs tonight that I play for Graham and Zoe, Robin, Rod, Portia, Kayla and Kyle. So hello to all them people. And I was talking to Robin and Rod and Portia the other day, and we played Down in the Riverina. I remember that one. That was a big hit off a country, best of country music record, I'm trying to say. And then I played one called I Promise You. I'm just going to have a look on the CD for you, Graham and Zoe, and see who Jade Hurley was singing that song with. Just having a look here. Where are we? No, it doesn't say. But, yeah, it's a great song, so I put it, those two on the program for you tonight. So good on you, Graham, good on you, Zoe, and the rest of the family there. I trust you're enjoying the program. It's coming up to 9 o'clock on 96.5 Triple HFM. Now, I'm going to play this one for Mum tonight. And I know Mum enjoys the pioneers of country music. And I know Mum says she's enjoying the Shuffle program as well. So this one's for you tonight, Mum, from Morris DeMent. This is Our Town.

John Denver, and the song is called Back Home Again. It's 10 past nine on Triple H, 96.5 FM. And that's from a John Denver CD that I've had for a long time, and some great songs off that John Denver CD. Thanks for the call, Mum. Mum's enjoying the pioneers of country music, way back to the old days of Wilf Carter, Hank Williams, Jimmy Rogers, Shirley Toms, and Charlie Pride. Some of them great old singers who were around in them days, and some pretty good country music. So thanks for the call, Mum, and nice to hear from you. I've got a song for Mum in the Guy Mitchell specials I know Mum does like, so that'll be coming up around about 9:30. Okay, Steph, got a couple of Johnny Cash songs for you in the program from a double CD of Johnny Cash, and it's from the original Master Collection, and the songs I'm featuring tonight is called Train of Love, and then the other one's called There You Go. So these are for Steph, Jessie, and the two girls tonight from Johnny Cash, and I hope you enjoy these too.

There's a couple of Johnny Cash songs for Steph tonight, Train of Love, and There You Go from a double CD. Johnny Cash for Steph tonight and family. So I certainly hope you enjoyed them. I hope you do hear the songs when I play them for you on Thursday and Saturday night, two-step at 8:30 and also 10 past 9 and 8:30 Thursday. Good on you, Steph. And I hope you enjoyed those two. 16 past 9 o'clock. I was talking to Jenny today. Good on you, Jen. G'day, your daughter. I'll try it again, Jen. Got to get the words out. Trying to say g'day to your daughter, Donna, to Pete and to Ali, and also your friends. I was talking to Jen. She asked me to say hello to Mum too. So I pass those regards on when I talk to Mum and next time, Jen. I'm going to play this one for you, Jen, from Ray Kernaghan. It's the Wilf Carter song at 16 past 9 o'clock. Rocking alone in an old rocking chair.

I played that one for Mum tonight from Hank Williams, and I know Matthew likes that song. Did Glendron Ray. Hope it's going well for you. And that was Hank Williams' Little Paperboy, and I certainly hope you enjoyed that one tonight from Hank Williams. Time on Triple H, it's 22 past 9 o'clock. We've got Guy Mitchell in 10 minutes' time with four songs. Thanks for that information, Graham. If you could text that to me, and I'll be able to read that when I go home on the phone. People come up to me and say, what do you do when you're not on the radio? I know you do Thursday 6 till 9 shuffle and 7 to 10 Saturday night, the pioneers of country music. What do you do with yourself on those days off? Well, I watch the cricket. I watched the highlights of Australia and Pakistan. They had to chase 204. They got that. And there's one starting right about now, the cricket, the second one day, the person's second one day game. So now that's what I do. And I ring Mum up and talk to Mum, and we have tea on Fridays. And I do a bit like that. So if you wonder what I do when I'm not on radio, I watch the cricket and I watch Seinfeld. And I'm back on radio Thursdays and Saturdays. If you wonder what I do, that's what I do with my spare time. Okay, Jeff, I'm getting an old 78 record for you tonight, Jeff, so I hope you appreciate this, because this is going to blow the dust off the cobwebs off this record, Jeff. Blimey, this goes back many, many years, Jeff. That's our radio presenter, Jeff, I'm talking about. And this is Hank Thompson, Black Bottom, A Heart for Jeff.

That's the music of Ray Kernaghan, and the song was called The Ballad of Jim Blen. I played it for Kylie. I didn't hear from Kylie, but I know she used to listen to the program. She might listen sometimes. And g'day to Warren, to Alfred, Tanya and Jodie and Riley. So hello to all them people. Hope you enjoyed that one, Kylie, from Ray Kernaghan, The Ballad of Jim Blen. Before that, for Mum, Reg Lindsay, Sweeter Than the Flowers was the name of that song. Had a phone call from Mark over at Portland. Good on you, Mark. Nice to hear from you. And I'm going to play a song from Mark at 20 to 10. He wanted to hear I Can't Help I'm Still in Love with You by Hank Williams. So that's coming up for you at 20 to 10, Mark. Right, I'm going to play four songs now of Guy Mitchell. And the song that I have chosen tonight is called Rockabilly, My Shoes Keep Walking Back to Me, Sippin' Soda, and The Same Old Me. So these four songs tonight. Guy Mitchell.

Ah, they were four songs tonight of Guy Mitchell on Triple H 96.5 FM. Sip and Soda was played for Mum, because I met my Mum. I liked that song, and I played it for Jeff, all them Guy Mitchells, including that one for Mum, Sip and Soda. Played it for Jeff, who does Oldies for Goodies on Tuesday 4 to 7, Thursday 3 to 6, the Thursday Music Mix with the letter Z, and the following Friday he'll be doing 12 to 3's Double Up with Jeff. So good on you, Jeff. Hope you heard them, and I hope you enjoyed the Guy Mitchells. Hope you got the watching the cricket, got the scores in that. Yeah, I certainly hope it's going okay for the one-day side. I know they've got another two in June too. There's one against Bangladesh. I do believe they're playing all right too, Bangladesh in the cricket. So good on you, Jeff. I have a great show on Tuesday. They tell me that's one of the award-winning pioneers of country music on Triple H. Thanks for that. Thanks for all the supporters out there who listens to the Pioneers of Country Music on Saturday evening. 17 minutes to 10 o'clock next Saturday night at 8 o'clock. I've got four songs of Roger Miller and 9:30, four songs of Wilf Carter. So that's what we're going to do in the Pioneers of Country Music next Saturday night. Mark rang up tonight from Portland. Good on you, Mark. Nice to hear from you. G'day the rest of the family. And this is Mark and Dad's song from Hank Williams, I Can't Help It If I'm Still in Love with You.

was the music of Wilf Carter, and It's All Over Now from the best of Wilf Carter. I do have another version, does a bit of a recording, like the flute in it as well, from a box set of Montana Slim. Wilf Carter, It's All Over Now, Wilf Carter. 13 minutes to 10 o'clock. G'day, Matt. I always have a talk to Matt in the supermarket, and he does a great job and he listens to the program. So good on you, Matt. I trust you're going well. We'll catch up again. I'm going to play this for you tonight, Matt, from Justin Stanley. And the name of the song is called Little Old Church on the Hill. I'm playing this for Matt.

0: Hank Williams can sing any song, and that was a song called Wait for the Light to Shine from Memory of Dad. I could be here all night telling you how many Hank Williams songs Dad did like, and he really enjoyed his music. I know we got some hymn songs of Hank Williams down the track, down the main street, songs we've never heard of. I've still got those CDs there, so I play them in memory of Dad, and we always think of him all the time and love him, and g'day to Mum and Mark and the rest of the family too, Pete and Glenda. And hello to all them people, Sylvia and Jackson, who always ask me in memory of Dad too. So, yeah, in memory of Dad, there. So we always put Hank Williams on.
1: Agnes Ball, can you wish her a safe trip home?
0: I got Garth in the studio. How you going, Garth? All right, mate?
1: Yeah, good, thanks.
0: Yeah, you want to send a cheerio?
1: Yeah, to Agnes Ball.
0: Oh, righto then.
1: I just took her over to the RSL to pick up a phone. She left her there and she would have missed the bus.
0: Oh, righto. Thanks for that. Thanks. How you going, Garth? All right?
1: Yeah, good. So have a safe trip home, Agnes.
0: Yeah, no, thanks for that, Garth. And it's always appreciate what you do for me.
1: Yeah, that's all right.
0: No, thanks for that, Garth.
1: So yeah, she's happy. She's caught the bus now.
0: Oh, that's good. We had a good lineup tonight of songs.
1: Yeah, had some good music. I heard a fair bit of it.
0: Thanks for that. Yeah, no, as I say, we always put that on for Dad on Saturday night, Hank Williams. Well, thank you for your company. I'll be back next Saturday night between 7 and 10 with the Pioneers of Country Music. I'll be back on Thursday between 6 and 9 with the Shuffle program. It's 4 minutes to 10 o'clock. This is Greg Champion. I'll see you again sometime. Look after yourself. Stay safe. And this one is for Mark over at Portland, also Garth and Christine too. And stay safe, as I say. I'll talk to you on Thursday. Have a good weekend. Bye.

over the next hour as we explore this wonderful medium known as vinyl wire. 100 DJs from around the globe creating a mix from 12 of their 12-inch vinyl records. Now on this episode, episode 94, we are going to throw back to mix number 48, and it came to us by a DJ holding it down in the UK that goes by the name of Jaff Jervis. Now, he is the host of Blues and Grooves radio show for The Face Radio, Brooklyn and Salford City Radio in the UK. He broadcasts weekly and, of course, has DJed all over the place, including London, Berlin, Manchester, and also does specialise in soul, funk, reggae and dance grooves. Now, we are going to have him exclusively in the mix right here, right now, for mix number 48, and he's about to throw down 12 of his 12-inch vinyl records right here, right now, for 1212. So without further ado, let's turn those speakers all the way up.

Yes, you have been listening to 1212's episode 94, as heard across Australia, with thanks to the Community Radio Network. This is yours truly, DJ D, hopping on the mic one last time to wrap up this episode, episode 94. And what you just heard right there was mix number 48, coming to us from a DJ holding it down over in the UK, going by the name of Jaff Jervis, sending you a big, big ups. Thank you so much for taking the time to put this one together. Yours truly, DJ D, once again, hopping on the mic to back announce the 12-inch vinyl records that Jaff has just thrown down. So he kicked it all off with some Love Unlimited Orchestra with Welcome Aboard, followed by some Herb Alpert with a Rotation. We then heard a little bit of Twilight by Maze, and then some Scott Groups with Expansions featuring Roy Ayres. We then had some Funk Machine, titled Funk Machine, much the same as the group's name. Then some Jason Brothers with Monster Box, followed by one of my all-time favourites, Zap, with More Bounce to the Ounce. You then heard a little bit of Steve Walsh with Letters of Love, followed by Baby-O in the Forest. Then some Harry Thurman with Underwater, and the final two 12-inch vinyl records were Japan with Life in Tokyo, and finally, Sophia Cortesis with La Perla. Thank you so much, Jaff. I really appreciate you putting together this mix, and such an honour to have you falling into our number 48 slot. Now, like always and with all episodes here at 1212s, you can catch this one as well as any of the past episodes on our Mixcloud under 1212s, that is 1200TWELVES. And of course, you can actually head on over there to listen to the mix only as well. So big ups, and thank you for tuning into another one. Yours truly, DJ D, about to sign out, but be sure to tune in same time, same channel next week, as we have another DJ that's going to be holding it down in the mix exclusively for 1212s, spinning 12 of their 12-inch vinyl records. Thank you once again for tuning in to another one. Wishing you a wonderful week to come. Peace out, y'all.

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Yes. Definition Radio here once again. Thank you for joining us wherever you may be listening. This is your host, Oaks, here on a solo episode. What we're going to do this episode is we're going to go way back. We are going back. I will be your CHH historian, taking you back 30 years as if I had a DeLorean. So we're jumping back 30 years to 1996. All the tracks will be from that year, as best as I can ascertain. If you want to dispute some of those facts, then hey, fact check me, that's fine. Hit us up on Instagram. But yeah, so that first track there was from the legendary album called The Experience by the Tunnel Rats, which was the first Crew album that they did. That track there featuring LPG, so that's Journey, and Dax, or at that time was going by Theory, I guess, with Ruffy, Sojourn, and Ajax from Future Shock, and Zane, aka Zane One, who, man, Jabs isn't here, so I'm going to give you some trivia. Zane One is actually Journey and Dax's cousin, and they are cousins as well. So there you go, Tunnel Rats' first album in 1996. We are going to go back. Now, interestingly enough, if you were listening to the episode like this one that we did last year from 95, honestly, there weren't that many projects, crews out yet at the time when you're talking about CHH, right? When you're talking in the Christian market. And so, yeah, we'll be doubling up on some albums as well again this time. But the interesting thing to me too is that when you hit this kind of time, 96, a lot of it's from the West Coast. Including Tunnel Rats, who are from the West Coast. Next track we're going to get into is K2S, which stands for Key to Salvation. They've dropped a bunch of albums. Like, I hadn't even heard of them until I started digging back into the archives and stuff. This album's actually called West Coast Thang. Track called Feel the Spirit. Check it out here on Definition. We are taking you way back 30 years to give a salute to those pioneers who've been doing it. I'm still doing it.

0: feel the spirit.
1: 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Your host for this episode is Oaks. We are taking you back 30 years, flashing back the whole episode, see what was happening in CHH back then, which is kind of linked to a special project that I'm going to tell you about at the end of the episode that's been in the works for quite a long time. But I think it's good. It's good to look back. It's good to reflect back, especially for those of us who do this type of music, but also who play this type of music, and how much of it's out there these days. But looking back to when there wasn't that much of it, and who were the pioneers who started it, who was in there like swimwear, as they say. This fella, Peace 586, part of the Tunnel Rats crew, making a lot of their beats and stuff, also dropped a solo album in 96. He was also previously in a crew called Freedom of Soul, which dropped some great stuff in the early 90s. One of my favorite OG tracks, Sooner or Later, from back there, which we played in the 94 episode. But anyway, this track from his Risen Sun album is called Listen. So let's do that.

Just cool out and listen. I like that idea. Hopefully, listener, you are having the chance to cool out while you're listening, cooling out as was, you know, done back in the 90s. I don't know what you'd call it these days. But, you know, chilling. I think we're past chill. What do you call it these days when you just relaxing? Maxing and relaxing was also a big one in the 90s. I liked it. Definition Radio, Oaks here, flashing back to 1996. As I mentioned, a lot of the tracks from that year that we're playing on the episode anyway, from the West Coast. We do have one from Australia. Stay tuned for that. But also, even in general in hip-hop in that time, around that time, the South was coming up. So you had crews like, in the secular world anyway, you had crews like Outkast dropping stuff, putting the South on the map. This was an artist that was around back then and did a whole bunch of albums too. Lil Rascal. Album called Controverse All-Star. You get it? Like Controverse instead of Converse. All-Star. One Fault the Sick is the name of the track on an album that was working with a lot of artists from the South called Grape Tree Records back then. If you knew the stuff back then, if you were out and about in the Christian bookstores looking for CDs and stuff, you would have recognized that logo. It was easily identifiable, let's say. But anyway, here is Lil Rascal.

0: Man, that slaps. Ooh. What a vibe, eh? Lil Rascal, One Fault, the Sick Controverse All-Star album back in 1996. You are on Definition Radio, Oaks here. We are putting it out there 30 years ago on this station and around the nation via the Community Radio Network. You might be listening on the podcast or the website or one of the other stations that play. Hey, shout out to all their partner stations playing the show. Hope you're enjoying this flashback session with Oaks. Now we're going to get into, again, a track, a crew, I should say, that we played in our 1995 episode last year, which was Lab Click, who made up of Listener and Ill Trip, the most underground of underground that you can ever find. They were also part of the bigger crew of Deep's, or are still part of the bigger crew of Deep Space 5, album called Non Dementica, and a track called Sentimentale. Lab Click, check it out.
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Right, lab click. Sentimentale. Definition Radio 1996. Alright, let's go back to the West Coast. These are some LA Usos, a Samoan crew by the name of CMCs. They only released one album called Everyday Death Sentence. This track is called So, and we are going west.

year. What a run there at the end. CMC's with So from the Everyday Sentence album in 1996. West Coast Usos representing here for our flashback show, Once Upon a Rhyme in 96. Oaks taking you way, way back, 30 years. Hope you're enjoying what's going on. Now, I mentioned that this all has to do with sort of a special project that's been happening. I'm going to announce it a bit later. But yeah, stay tuned for that. This next artist, I first heard in the early 2000s, Common Alien. I got to say, what's the right word? Avant-garde? Very experimental with his rhymes and stuff. And this is like a re-release of a previous album he'd done in 96. This is from the Camaraderie EP, a track called Typical Common Alien. Check, check, check, check, check, check, check, check, check, check. 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

0: Now, I wasn't wrong, was I? I wasn't wrong, was I? That was Common Alien from the Camaraderie EP with a track ironically called Typical, back from 1996. Thanks for joining us. Hope you're enjoying the show. Hit us up on our Instagrams. 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Send us a message, get in touch, tell us what you're enjoying about the show, your favorite artist tracks and stuff like that. Don't forget, you can also vote for your favorite tracks on the website. Hit the little thumbs up there on the playlist, and K-Man will play it again for you when he gets around to the end of the month, which is what we do. Now, shout out to my other hosts, Jabs, of course, my partner in radio dominance. Nah, that's not true. The guy I do the show with. Yeah, K-Man, The Prophet, to all the listeners, to all the stations playing the show, we absolutely love you. We absolutely love you. Now, I mentioned before, there was stuff happening in Australia. This group, Brethren, which is Mystery and Wisdom, you would have heard us talk about them before. They had, by this point, they'd done like a demo on cassette. Yes, cassette. Done a few tracks on a compilation. And then they got, I guess, some professional help here for an EP called Big Brother that they released. This track is To The Streets. It's actually, I guess, Mystery's solo album on the EP. Shout out to Mystery, as we are celebrating this month 20 years of the hip-hop ministry called Crosswords that I've been part of for most, well, since the beginning. And yeah, that he founded, Mystery founded. So shout outs. This is a shout out back to what was happening in Australia, the early parts of CHH sort of blooming here in this country. 1996, Brethren, the Big Brother EP, track called The Streets.
1: First stop, Redfern, then McDonaldtown, Newtown, Stanmore, Petersham, then all stations to Regent's Park and Bankstown via Strathfield.
2: Inner city, yupping a sting in the mind of a child with the poison corruption the world has been pushing and looking around. Obvious evidence, homelessness, hopelessness, no apology.

0: from. Word up.
1: Music is around us all day long. The more positive influences we have, the more positive messages we receive, the more positive we feel about what we're doing. It is a natural fact that music controls our mind the way the weather controls the way we feel outside. The more positive messages people have, the more positive they feel about what they're trying to do. The more suggestions they have in terms of how to approach problems, the more likely they are to come up with a solution for their own.
0: Yo, this is Mystery from Crosswords Sydney, Crosswords Australia, Crosswords Worldwide. 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

Yeah. Another track from the Tonerats Crew album called The Experience out in 1996. That track, Broken Life, featured the crew, within the crew, called Future Shock. Now, Future Shock, after, I don't know, they kind of branched off after that, and they weren't involved in like the 2001 or 2004 Tonerats albums, but now Sojourn is back doing stuff with Tonerats, so that's cool. But they also mentored a crew called the Soul Seekers, if you didn't know. Soul Seekers was Capture One and Just Me. And then Just Me branched off from that and started Scribbling Idiots with Kazmeta. And yeah, I am full of trivia for you today because Jabs isn't here to tell me not to. And I like that stuff. And this is what we do as we dig back to 1996 for all the good stuff that was happening back then in CHH. Let's play another track from the West Coast Thang album from K2S. This one is called No Time to Waste. You are on Definition. Your host is Oaks, taking you way back 30 years.

0: definition.
1: Yeah, let me hook up this beat real quick. All right, then y'all can rap.
2: Yeah.
3: Okay.
1: Yeah, something like this.
3: Can I go first, man?
1: Hold up, hold up. All right, then.
3: All right.
1: Yeah, here it goes.
3: Here we go.
1: Fresh. When

0: Balls with Good Thing at number 15 in the Australian singles chart this week on the 29th of May 1989. And that single went on to peak at number 5 in the Australian singles chart the following month. Released as the second single from the British band's album The Raw and The Cooked, it became their second and final US number one, topping the Billboard Hot 100 on the 8th of July 1989. It also reached number one in Canada. The track entered the top 10 in Australia, Finland, Ireland, New Zealand and the UK. It first appeared in the 1987 film Tin Men, where the band portrayed a nightclub group performing the song. Its retro soul style matches the movie's 1963 Baltimore setting. The music video, directed by Peter Kerr, features members of the Scooter Boys subculture riding and showcasing their stylized motor scooters.
1: Holding steady at number 14 on the Australian national charts this week on the 29th of May 1989, were Australian band 1927 with their hit Compulsory Hero.

That's Handle With Care from the number 7 album for the week, This Week, on the 29th of May, 1989. That's Handle With Care from the number 7 album for the week, This Week, on the 29th of May, 1989. Volume 1 by the Travelers.

That was JC and the Tree from the Sunshine Coast. They're a duet, Jacinta Simmons and Jesse Tree. And the track I played was Concrete and Stone from their very new album, Lost in the Wild. And they include two guitars and a didge, which are handmade by Jesse Tree. And they're about to go on a UK and European tour with their new album, Lost in the Wild. And I started off the program with the Tuck Shop Ladies, Princess Leia Was Robbed. They're always a lot of fun. Well, last week I played you a track from Antona from the album Now to the Sea. And I'd love to play you another track from that album. It's called The Speed of Sound of Loneliness. It's a John Prine number, and she does it so beautifully.

That's the South Australian Trade Union Choir from the album It Ain't Right with KRNR. It's an African song and they recorded that in 2003. And before that, it was Blackwood, Victorian group with Humping the Drum from their album Never at Home. Okay, now to Canada and the East Point, Victorian group with Humping the Drum from their album Never at Home. Okay, now to Canada and the East

0: Peter Frampton double play, Frampton Comes Alive, number 10 on Pophead's Hot 30 albums of 1976.
1: The third selection from Frampton Comes Alive is an old Humble Pie number that Frampton rehashed for his 1975 North American tour when the double live album was recorded. This is Shine On.

That was George Sorley there singing with Beryl Newell on the piano. What a team. Australian artists there. I'm a Dreamer, Aren't We All? Recorded in 1929. Came from an album, Australian Memories, 1926 to 1943. Hello and welcome to Down Memory Lane. My name is Streamer. I'll be bringing you music from the first half of the 20th century, and today we're marking that in 1933 the Walt Disney Company released Three Little Pigs. It premiered at Radio City Music Hall and it had the hit song Who's Afraid of the Big Bad Wolf. I have two versions for you today, one in English and of course one in French. One should always have a copy of Who's Afraid of the Big Bad Wolf in French. Also, the rest of the show is going to be filled with Australian artists, and we will hear more from George Sorley and Beryl Newell later on in the program. So I hope you can hang around and enjoy the music with me. You can get in touch with me, streamer88.5@gmail.com, or get in touch with me via the radio station you are listening to now. The next song, Alice Smith. It sounds like she's channeling Helen Kane or someone who's doing the Boop Boop Doop Girl. Alice Smith does not normally sound like this. Anyway, here she is with a duet with Dick Cranbourne.

0: hey, Paul, come on, open the door. 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
1: Oh, what? 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
0: twitch
1: as a picture of your charm.
0: 7, 8, you went together and you walked into my
1: arms. 9, 10, kiss me again. 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

0: ITV Melbourne, Herald Broadcasting Service. My dear, delightful dreadnought friend. He's a gramophone, my boy, not a microphone.
1: Oh, I'm sorry, Charlie.
0: I don't know how they're going to get both of us on this record. Your side. Creative. But I'm going to sing it a song. You don't mind it?
1: No, Charlie.
0: Ah, well, I'm going to sing this little song. I must go right if I don't go wrong. Whilst I sing this song to you, all you people have to do is smile away, smile away, smile and drive down Caroline. Now do smile, men. Everybody has heard you laugh, but nobody has heard you smile. It's easy, it is understood, to smile away when things are good. When things are bad and all uphill, everything from Aussie will. Smile away, smile away, smile and drive down Caroline. Silly words, silly tune, but a sensible singer though. Said Mrs. Brown to Mrs. Lee, have you seen performing, please? The last Lee show I went to see, the leading lady came home with me.
2: Smile away, smile away,
0: how little please will go and just as well you were not there, in.
1: Why, Daddy?
0: They would have lost the whole troop. Our Billy Goat has got no nose, he's got no nose wherever he goes. He cannot smell the poor old man, but the worst of it is the neighbors can.
2: Smile away, smile away,
0: no Billy Goat is you, Mona Hay.
1: Poor goat.
0: And bunny. Oh, I've been married just 3 months. In 3 months have not round once. We've a bouncing baby lad, living next door with his mum and dad.
2: Smile away. Smile away.
0: How easy we are led astray. That's all we're going to sing today. Come on, then we'll go away. Good night, good evening, and good day.
3: Charlie Vaud and Wren Millar, I know very little about them except they were very popular in the vaudeville scene. Smile Away from 1930, and Jim Davidson before that and his new Palais Royal Orchestra with Dick Cranbourne singing normally and Alice Smith being haunted or channeling someone like Helen Kane. 1-2 Button Your Shoe from 1938. I have other tracks by Alice Smith later on in the program where she does not sound like that. Well, here we have something that's not Australian, and it's not Who's Afraid of the Big Bad Wolf. It is Roger Wolf-Kahn and his orchestra.

When You Put On That Old Blue Suit Again, recorded in 1945. That was Barbara James with the National Dance Orchestra. And that came from an album of Barbara's work called 20th Century Blues. Roger Wolf Kahn and his orchestra before that. Franklin Bauer on the vocals. Sometimes I'm Happy, recorded in 1927. You're listening to Down Memory Lane, brought to you by the Community Radio Network, and bringing you music from the first half of the 20th century. And today there's a whole load of Australian artists and a couple of wolves thrown in to celebrate the cartoon Three Little Pigs premiering in 1933.

We heard John Warren singing along there to the music of Jim Davidson and his new Palais Royal Orchestra. That track was called Twilight on the Trail, recorded in 1936. Sidney Burchell before that. The Adorable Outcast was the name of the track from 1928. And that was another track from that album, Australian Memories, 1926 to 1943.

I've been unable to establish who the musicians are accompanying Gene Scherchi for that track, but it's called A Song in My Heart from 1942, and it followed on from Time Waits for No One from 1945. Ain't that the truth? George Trevert and his orchestra with Johnny Fitzgerald on the vocals there, from a double album of George Trevert's work called Long Ago and Far Away. Well, Beryl Newell, what an amazing pianist. Here's doing her stuff right now.

I love her style of playing. I always think it sounds like they're playing 12 notes and then you think, wait, they've only got 10 fingers or 4 fingers and 2 thumbs. And they still manage to make it sound like there's 2 of them playing the piano. That was Beryl Newell from 1932 with Yes, Yes, My Baby Said Yes. Well, it's half an hour into the show. You are listening to Down Memory Lane, brought to you by the Community Radio Network, presented by me, Streamer, and bringing you music from the first half of the 20th century. And today, in honour of the fact that the Three Little Pigs cartoon that premiered in 1933 had a hit song called Who's Afraid of the Big Bad Wolf, I'm playing you 2 versions. Well, here I'm going to now play you the English version. Here is Henry Hall and the BBC Dance Orchestra.

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Number one was very gay, and he built his

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0: Who's afraid of the big bad wolf?
1: Who's afraid of the big bad wolf? That was Henry Hall from 1933. Henry Hall and the BBC Dance Orchestra. It was him and the orchestra doing the vocals on that track and celebrating the Three Little Pigs cartoon released in May of 1933. Well, we have another wolf coming up. This time it's Roger Wolf Kahn.

I have tried to figure out who the pianist is with John Warren, possibly Beryl Newell again. Anyway, he recorded Song of the Dawn in 1930, and it followed on with from Libby Holman singing along to Roger Wolf Kahn and his orchestra, Cooking Breakfast for the One I Love, recorded in 1930, and came from an album of Libby's work called Moanin' Low. You're listening to Down Memory Lane, brought to you by the Community Radio Network and bringing you great music from the first half of the 20th century. Well, here's the French version of Who's Afraid of the Big Bad Wolf?

though the day's been so long. Don't worry, and the rise that the boss promised you has been long delayed. Ha ha, don't worry. Though you're way down in the dumps, and you've had some awful bumps, and the kids have got the mumps, don't worry. Your ship of dreams come true. He's sailing home to you. Look, it's way out there on the horizon now. Sailing right back

Jack Lumsdaine with his own composition, and I'm just assuming that it's him on the piano as well. That was Don't Worry. And before that, Prenez Garde au Grand Méchant Loop from 1934, Jean Sablon with Django Reinhardt and a whole lot of other musicians. Who's Afraid of the Big Bad Wolf? Well, we have another Australian outfit coming our way next.

If it is true that George Gershwin bore eternal summer in his soul, he proved it when he wrote Porgy and Bess, especially in that lovely song from the opera, Summertime.

Marjorie Stedford there with Summertime from Porgy and Bess from an album Strike Up the Band in the Warren Fay Presents Yesterday's Australia range of albums. They are fabulous. Before that, Jim Davidson and his new Palais Royal Orchestra, Gordon Rawlinson with Robins and Roses from 1938. It's the end of the show. You've been listening to Down Memory Lane, brought to you by the Community Radio Network. Next week, Peggy Lee, Frank Sinatra, Nelson Riddle, victim, lots of people take us to the end of the show. She's a Great Girl, 1928. Roger Wolf Kahn and his orchestra. Thanks for listening.